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9: 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Albany weather.
10: Clear morning. We're in the mid-60s. Plenty of sunshine later today. Headed up into the low 90s. A little bit of a change for us, though, as we get into the weekend. A sunny start to Saturday. A couple of afternoon storms. Low 90s. Partly sunny. Scattered showers. Low 90s on Sunday. From the Georgia Weather Net, I'm meteorologist Jason Woolley.
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1: Clear morning. We're in the mid-60s. Plenty of sunshine later today, headed up into the low 90s. A little bit of a change for us, though, as we get into the weekend. A sunny start to Saturday, a couple of afternoon storms, low 90s. Partly sunny, scattered showers, low 90s on Sunday. From the Georgia Weather Net, I'm meteorologist Jason Woolley.
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I'm Josie. I always read how you're supposed to spend your money on experiences instead of things. 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

Albany's Classic Rock, Rock 103. I'm Josie. It's Friday. It's also National Cheeseburger Day. So again, don't forget to check your apps for your favorite places to go get a burger and see if they got a deal for you, like a BOGO or something like that. I know that's the one with Five Guys today. But places like McDonald's, Burger King, they're doing a thing too. Got Loverboy on the way. Guns N' Roses' Journey, Open Arms is also on the way on Rock 103.

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Valley's Classic Rock, Rock 103, in the middle of a big block of classic rock. It's Tom Petty and the Heartbreakers. You don't know how it feels. It's Albany's Classic Rock, Rock 103.

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